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5: Good afternoon, I'm Bridget Hastie with the latest at 2. Tasman is bracing for heavy downpours and flooding. The region is under a heavy rain warning, expecting up to 160 mils and possible thunderstorms. Large parts of the South Island face similar warnings. Mayor Tim King with an update.
6: Not extreme, but up to 5-year flood levels across those different areas. But as we know, particularly with the recent Wellington experience, that can very quickly change.
5: An Auckland University learning system has been hit by a global cybersecurity breach. Canvas, used by staff and students, is currently offline. The uni says it's not a breach of its own systems and there is no suggestion that any student assessment data is affected. It's feared job cuts may seriously undermine the role of Maritime New Zealand. The safety regulator says it needs to cut expenditure to address funding pressures, but says it will prioritise harm prevention. The PSA union understands a net 34 roles are on the chopping block. The fate of Christchurch's Apollo Project Stadium will be decided next week. The supposed to be temporary build has been replaced by the new Te Kaha after 14 years. Council staff are recommending the site be rezoned to mixed use, allowing for wider community events. To rugby with Shift 4, a niggly toe injury has robbed Queensland prop Aidan Ross of the chance to face his former Super Rugby team. The Reds host the Chiefs in Brisbane at 9.35 tonight. Ross is gutted to miss the clash.
7: Had a pretty good run up until last week, so yeah, just a little speed bump. Yeah, don't really know a time frame yet, but it'll be more short term. But yeah, timing hasn't really worked out.
5: And Detroit has taken a 2-0 lead in its NBA Eastern Conference semi-final series with Cleveland with a 107-97 win in Game 2.
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6: Good afternoon, I'm Bridget Hasty with the latest at 3. A body has been recovered from the Ōtautuhu Rough River in Ikumatua on the west coast. It was found downstream after a tractor was discovered upturned in the water just before 11 this morning. Emergency services continue to work at the scene. Parts of Tasman are at risk of 1 in 5 year flooding. The region is under a heavy rain warning and could get up to 160 mils. Mayor Tim King points out particular areas of concern.
7: Golden Bay, Takaka Hill, over into the West Bank, Rewaka areas, and then the eastern hills behind Nelson and Richmond.
6: On the plus side, Lewis Ferris from Met Service says a reprieve isn't far off.
8: This severe weather event does look to peak throughout today. The further we get into the weekend, we have high pressure returning, so we are in for another bout of more settled weather.
6: Nominations are being invited for Consumer New Zealand's Yeah Nah Awards, putting the spotlight on the worst businesses, products and service. Spokesperson Gemma Rasmussen says it aims to help companies up their game.
9: Some pretty big issues out there that people are facing. Maybe they're unable to unsubscribe, they've had problems with their bank. So while it is lighthearted, we are really trying to drive better behaviour.
6: To rugby with Shift 4, one of the most affable men in Super Rugby Pacific makes his 100th appearance tonight. Crusaders prop George Bauer says the milestone is made even more special coming in a game against bitter rivals, the Blues.
10: I runs in the bloods of the Cantabrians and the Aucklanders and you kind of wouldn't want to have it any other way.
6: Kickoff in Christchurch is at 7:05 tonight. That's followed by the Chiefs and the Reds in Brisbane at 9:35.
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0: You're listening to Humpling, Bollywood's biggest hits. Drive show jari hai aapke liye today, 8th of May. Aaj World Thalassemia Day manaya jata hai. Aur isi baat pe humare saath yahan pe jude hai humare listener or also someone who's doing something in this area. Hi.
1: Hi. How are you all?
2: Good,
1: Binafar.
2: Yeah, hi Binafar. How are you?
1: God bless. I'm fine. Thank you. So, I am the Muskan K-Truck car. I'm a board member. And I regularly donate blood as well as donate plasma. Now, today, as per the Thalassemia, International Thalassemia Day, I have with me, we did a campaign at the New Zealand Blood Center in Manukau. And now we have come on road and we were listening to Hum FM and we thought to create awareness create karne ke liye hum log dono saath mein hai. That is with me is Nivedita Sharma Vitt. She is the main Muskan Trust ka lady, so I'll pass on everything to her now and she can introduce and get it sorted.
2: Okay, thank you, Binafar.
3: Thank you. Hi, Rusvi. Hi, Sandy.
2: Hi, Nivedita.
0: Hi,
2: how
0: Nivedita.
2: Are you?
3: I'm good, thank you. And hum FM listeners, sabhi ko sehat bhara, pyar bhara, namaskar.
2: Ji, so it's World Thalassemia Day. So, Nivedita, you work with Muskan Care Trust. 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
3: Absolutely, Sandy. First of all, thank you so much. Today, as Benasa said, is the International Thalassemia Day. And the whole world is, creating awareness and standing tall with all people living with thalassemia and sickle cell. And here in New Zealand, we are running a campaign, Glow Red for Thal New Zealand. And with this, what we are trying to do is we are making people aware that this is a hidden invisible disability that people are living with but they don't know they have it. And you asked me about Muskan Care Trust. Is actually Muskan was founded by Muskan herself, who had thalassemia, and when she was 14 year old, she saw the gaps and the system failures to support all who have this condition, and she was really devastated with there's no support, lots of bullying and misunderstanding around this condition. So she started with other organizations like Canteen and other cancer institute, because she saw there's so much support for cancer but nothing for thalassemia. And she created networks and she bring people who are living with thalassemia and sickle cell and created a group support for them and also bringing the families together.
2: Okay.
3: So, we are the only organization, so we named the organization Muskan because she was the one who founded it. And sadly, we lost Muskan in 2016 during her treatment for thalassemia, which was bone marrow transplant. So, I think she is the one who is guiding us to get along and carry on the legacy to making more and more New Zealanders aware of this condition. And also encouraging everyone to get screened, especially the ones who are, like you mentioned earlier, at risk of having this condition or pass on these genes to the generations. So with this campaign,
0: I just want to ask you. So, क्या कौन सी ऐसी टेस्ट लेनी जरूरी है या क्या ऐसे indications होते हैं कि हमें टेस्ट करना चाहिए? Could you please guide us on that?
2: How someone will know ki thalassemia hai ye condition ke bare mein?
3: Absolutely. So I think I'll simplify it, Sandy and Rusbe. We all know what anemia is. You know, the lack of hemoglobin, or jaise hindi mein bole to khoon nahi banta logon ka ya khoon ki kami hoti hai. So the symptoms of anemia is for thalassemia, but in a very complex and

0: severe levels. So in short, if we say anyone having the chronic anemia symptoms, like chronic fatigue, bahut sari thakavat hona, bahut sari matlab, you know, dizziness, lack of energy.
1: It's in the youngsters, actually
0: yes. Mm-hmm. So sometimes, you know, parents blame and the teachers blame that child is not focusing in the class and the child is not active in the game.
1: Lethargic ho jaye.
0: Yeah, lethargic hote hain. So these are some of the symptoms I would say if somebody is having persistent symptoms, they should get screened for thalassemia and sickle cell anemia. Because okay. It's not they want to do this or they want to be lethargic, it's just their body is not coping well with that.
2: Nivedita, kis age se ye shuru ho sakta hai?
0: Sandy, it's from birth, actually.
2: Oh, okay.
0: It's a genetic, so it's been passed from the parent to children and okay. grandparents to grandchildren as well. It may skip one generation and show up in next generation.
1: It's something like diabetes.
2: Okay.
1: Yeah. Type 1 diabetes. Type 1 diabetes kaisa hota hai.
3: Got it.
1: That way.
3: Yeah. Unfortunately, because we are short of time, I'm just going to ask you one last question. For people who are listening out right now, how can they help? What can be done? Like simple steps that they can do?
0: Absolutely. Aapne mujhe pucha tha ki what is the test, first of all. Rizbe, people just need to go and ask their doctor, can you do a thalassemia screening for me?
2: Okay.
0: It's a simple, complete blood count test, CBC. Mm-hmm. I think most of people, when they go to the doctor and they do blood checks, the CBC test, if the doctor writes a thalassemia screen, the pathology lab sees it differently and they analyze your CBC in a way that they actually check whether you're having thalassemia traits and you're not having the thalassemia or sickle cell traits. So that's as simple, but the system doesn't have the policy and the mechanism to do this test. So that's why we are encouraging and we are doing the community awareness through platforms like Hum FM and going out in the community. So if you are having any symptoms, don't be doubtful and don't live in ignorance. Just go and ask for a CBC test. And you asked your second question, how people can be involved. People can be a volunteer. Like right now, at this platform, Benifer is supporting us, you know, being part of the organization. And now you and Sandy is being supporting, giving us this platform to awareness. We want to have this information go as many people it can go. They can come and work with us as volunteers and running workshops in the community. And especially our young generation, where we want to protect by preventing having these, people or children coming in the world with thalassemia.
1: So today you glow red.
0: Okay. That is one simple thing they can do, is they can actually glow in red. They can, glow, like light up their offices and homes with the red color lighting, some red candles, click a picture, wear something red, you know, and click a picture and tag Muskan Care Trust and hashtag glow red for Thal New Zealand.
3: Hopefully we'll see the Sky Tower turn red today.
1: Hope so.
0: We have been trying for the last 3 years. I really wish, and I see if somebody's listening from the community who can make this happen, it will be a huge support and dedication to all our people living with thalassemia.
1: But from my house, I can see Sky Tower every time it's red. Oh. So, we're talking about today.
3: Binayfar, you are wearing Mr. India glasses and you're seeing the Sky Tower.
2: Okay. No, not Mr. Red glasses she's wearing.
3: Oh, Mr. Yeah. India wale glasses. All right. Okay. Thank you so much, Binayfar, and thank you, Nivedita. We wish you all the best with the work that you are doing for the community.
2: And really appreciate Nivedita for coming and discussing about this, talking about this.
0: We really, really grateful to you and Rizbe as well, Sandy, and Hum FM. And all the beautiful people like Benifer and all other volunteers who are supporting this cause in New Zealand. This is just purely selfless, you know, dedication to all of them. Just making them feel that they are not alone. We are like a family and we are together.
1: As you tell me also, as you call me a silent listener,
0: This is a silent disease.
3: Silent कौन बोला
0: भाई?
2: Bring it out. किसने बोला भाई? तुमको
3: silent भाई.
2: You are not silent listener. You are loud हो सकता है.
3: Radio silent हो सकता है. Binay for silent नहीं हो सकती है.
2: तुम्हें call करने की ज़रूरत नहीं है. 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
0: We need to cologne people like Binay for. I think that's a beautiful pure heart. You know, it's just amazing to. Having her blessings and her support to this cause and many others.
2: 100%.
0: It's done. Happy blessing.
1: It's done. God bless.
3: Thank you. Thank you so much.
2: Thank you, Nivedita.
3: Thank you, guys. Thank you.

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4: Final weeks to sea sharks.
5: A few showers tonight, windy as well with a low of 14 degrees. The southern motorway is particularly heavy out to Highbrook Drive at the moment, and then also busy after that to Papakura, an hour to get to Manukau from town. On the northwestern, lots of traffic queuing out to Te Atatū, 40 minutes to Massey. Similar time to Constellation on the northern, and the southwestern is slow southbound from Queenstown Road.
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5: A low of 14 degrees tonight. It's going to be windy with a few showers across Auckland. Out of town on the southern motorway, it's still a real grind getting all the way to Papakura, an hour through to Manukau from the city centre. And the southwestern's also really slow from about Queenstown Road, 45 minutes out to the airport. The northwestern has delays all the way through to Te Atatū, the northern heavy to Esmond and leaving Albany.
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16: Good evening, I'm Bridget Hastie with the latest at 5. Sir Rod Drury is handing back his New Zealander of the Year award. It follows a staff investigation alleging inappropriate behaviour, although he denies any wrongdoing. A statement from the office says the 2026 award will not be reissued. TVNZ political editor Mikey Sherman has resigned following a turbulent couple of weeks. She has admitted to making an offensive comment in the finance minister's office last year, but says it was in response to deeply personal and inappropriate remarks. She says her immediate apologies were accepted, but her role has now become untenable. She was also subject to a 5-day ban from Parliament for breaching press gallery rules relating to a separate matter. A strong wind warning has come into effect for wider Wellington. Met Service is predicting gales gusting up to 130 k's through to early tomorrow. Much of the South Island is also under orange weather warnings. Sir David Attenborough turns 100 today. The long-time broadcaster has become more outspoken on conservation and climate change in recent years. Otago paleontologist Nick Rawlins says it's been vital in raising awareness.
17: Having a household name who's got the kudos and the mana to deliver that message is critically important, and we need to listen.
16: To rugby with Shift 4, George Bauer reckons he has a foolproof plan to score his first Super Rugby Pacific try tonight. The fun-loving prop plays his 100th game when the Crusaders host the Blues at 7:05. Bauer says he intends to ride the coattails of Cody Taylor.
18: I have talked to Codes and I told him that I'll probably slip in behind him so that I can kind of steal the ball from him.
16: The Reds and Chiefs play in Brisbane from 9:35. And in the NBL, the Franklin Bulls host the Nelson Giants from 7:30.
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2: kitchenmania.co.nz।
3: Showers and a bit windy tonight with a low of 14 degrees. Heading away from Auckland City on the southern motorway, it's still slow from Market Road to Mount Wellington. And further south, we've had a crash around Papakura just before the Beach Road interchange. So delays are building up there. You can get through, but there is a lane blocked. If you're coming in towards town on the northern, it is quite slow from Northcote Road to the Harbour Bridge.
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3: Good evening. With the latest at 7, I'm Alexander Goldsmith. TVNZ's Mikey Sherman has called her role untenable after scrutiny for an offensive comment made almost a year ago. She has resigned from the state broadcaster. In a statement, Sherman says she apologised immediately after the incident and informed her manager. She also says she was responding to deeply personal and inappropriate remarks. The insurance sector has seized on a climate change report that calls for urgency. The Insurance Council is aware that weather events will only get worse. Chief Executive Chris Farfoy says it's time for cross-party support.
15: Our polling showed that 87% of Kiwis supported taking action before disaster strikes. The Commissioner is saying that we need to get ahead of this.
3: Two young people have been arrested over a serious attack on a supermarket security guard. He had intervened during a shoplifting incident in Papakura late last month. Sir David Attenborough is celebrating his 100th birthday. He first appeared on TV screens back in 1954. Otago University's Nick Rawlins says Sir David has been igniting a passion for the natural world ever since.
16: He's been an inspiration to scientists for decades. I remember sitting down with my parents and watching his nature documentaries every Sunday night.
3: In sport, rugby was shift four. The Crusaders and Blues are about to get round 13 of Super Rugby Pacific underway in Christchurch. This will be followed at 9:35 in Brisbane by an important clash between the Chiefs and Reds. Chief second five Quinn Tupaia says both teams are battling to host playoff games.
12: In terms of the latter, it's 5 points or 4 points we definitely need. So, yeah, it's a big game for us, and Reds beaten us a few times over the last couple of seasons.
3: And in the NBL, the Franklin Bulls host the Nelson Giant in Pukekohe. Tip off in just under 30 minutes.
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6: Morning, I'm Suzette with the latest at 8. Flooding is impacting roads across the Upper South Island. The main route between Blenheim and Nelson is closed from Havelock to Pelorus. Meanwhile, Wellington Water is warning people to stay away from the coastline near the Moore Point Wastewater Treatment Plant after heavy downpours is causing untreated wastewater to flow into Tarakina Bay. The government has confirmed the fees-free university scheme will be scrapped at the upcoming budget. Finance Minister Nicola Willis says students completing their studies this year will remain eligible. UK Prime Minister Keir Starmer is refusing to step down despite Labour suffering huge losses in the UK local elections. The hard-right Reform Party has so far won the most English council seats, while Labour have lost more than 1,000. Starmer told the BBC he's not bowing to pressure.
7: I was elected to meet those challenges, and I'm not going to walk away and plunge the country into chaos.
6: To sport, the Blues have had their Super Rugby season stall with a 36-20 loss to the Crusaders in Christchurch. Coach Vern Cotter frustrated at the defeat.
8: It was one of those evenings where it seemed we couldn't catch a break, but also, you know, we didn't play particularly well either.
6: And the Chiefs have momentarily taken over top spot with a 31-21 win over the Reds. Black cap Finn Allen has scored 100 not out to help Kolkata win an 8-wicket victory in the IPL cricket.
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3: 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There's not even a single cherry tomato for their lunchbox. And is that a tumbleweed? Luckily, a DoorDash hero emerges. That's me.
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11: Morning, I'm Suzette Howe with the latest at 10. The Tertiary Education Union is slamming the possible scrapping of the fees-free university scheme. Finance Minister Nicola Willis has confirmed this is the last year students in their final year of study will be eligible. It follows Winston Peters revealing the scheme will be repurposed in the upcoming budget. National Secretary Amy Ross is disappointed.
12: Scrapping fees-free without a comprehensive investment in quality, accessible education is poor policy, and it shows a lack of vision and aspiration.
11: Six people have been rescued from rising floodwaters in Marlborough overnight. Police say vehicles became trapped on State Highway 6 near Canvastown around 8:30, with search and rescue teams, including the Defence Force, sent to retrieve them. Meanwhile, people have been warned to stay away from the coastline near the Moa Point wastewater treatment plant. Wellington Water says heavy rain has caused raw sewage to flow into the area. To sport, the Blues have had their Super Rugby season stall with a 36-20 loss to the Crusaders in Christchurch. Coach Vern Cotter frustrated at the defeat.
13: So it was one of those evenings where it seemed we couldn't catch a break, but also, you know, we didn't play particularly well either.
11: And the Chiefs have momentarily taken over top spot with a 31-21 win over the Reds. In rugby league with Machinery House, the Roosters have beaten the Titans 28-12 to move just behind the Warriors for third in the NRL.
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